0: but getting lit. Love you vibe, yeah. We the best. Give me the light, yeah. And we turn it up every time. And we bust it up, watch it. Watch it.
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0: 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Mix.
1: Yeah, man. 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No, me can't do that, man. Me hago slip early today because tomorrow me hago bitch. Yeah, man. All right. 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
1: Yo, man.
2: Yo.
1: Open up, man.
2: What do you want, man?
1: My girl just caught me.
2: You made her catch you?
1: I don't know how I let this happen.
2: With who?
1: The girl next door, you know? I don't know what to do.
2: So it wasn't you.
1: Oh.

0: 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Mix. Mix.
1: Yes. Yeah, yeah, yeah, yeah, yeah, yeah, yeah. Feel that shit now. Yeah, yeah, yeah, yeah, yeah. Sean DePaul, so me go so then.